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We'll take care of it with the $1,000 Great Gas Giveaway. Your next chance at $1,000 is back Monday morning at 9. 98.3 TRY, the greatest hits of the 70s and 80s.

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A handful. 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
1: So we've heard that old saying that sometimes you have to laugh to keep from crying. But when it comes to stress that builds up every day, laughter is exactly what you need. They found that laughing or even cracking a smile, it really does relieve stress and make us feel more optimistic. And we look more attractive to others when we smile and laugh. They also found that adults laugh about 18 times a day. The average four-year-old, though, oh my God, channel your inner toddler. They laugh over 300 times a day.
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105.3 TRY. So I hope you don't get this the wrong way, but yeah, your brain is like a dirty dish sponge. 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

The Capital District's greatest hits, 98.3 TRY. Hey, it's Michelle Fay. I am checking out, but thanks for letting me hang out with you on this Friday night. And don't forget to not only enjoy your weekend, but wake up with us Monday morning, 9 a.m. to 5 p.m. every hour. It's your chance to become $1,000 richer. So good luck. Have a great one.

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98.3 TRY, the Capital District's greatest hits. Just after midnight, I'm Jeff Davis. Welcome to the weekend. Simon and Garfunkel, Paul McCartney and Wings. They're coming up. Steve Winwood and Chaka Khan. It's Higher Love.

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I'm Jeff Davis, Gilderland and Schenectady. 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

Capital Region's greatest hits, 98.3 TRY. I'm Jeff Davis. 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

0: 98.3 TRY, the Capital District's greatest hits. Phil Collins and Sussudio. I'm Jeff Davis. He has been saying for a long time now that he's done with the music business. He's not going to play drums anymore, and that may be the case. But he was on a podcast recently and said he actually does have some new music that's ready to go. So he's got a lot of ideas. Hasn't approached them because of health issues, but he's got a studio in his basement, and he's no longer avoiding, and he's heading back down there. Hasn't had an album out since 2010, so look for maybe some new Phil Collins stuff. Jimmy Buffett's on the way, Carole King as well, with more of the greatest hits back-to-back. We'll get to a long set next.
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3: 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Coach Steven Jackson and the DMV Trilogy face off against two-time MVP Michael Beasley and the defending champion Miami 305 in a must-win game for both teams. Then the battle for Texas as Greg Monroe, Coach Nancy Lieberman, and the Dallas Power take on Jonathan Simmons and the Houston Righands. 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

98.3 TRY, the greatest hits of the 70s and 80s. I'm Jeff Davis. You know, Phil Collins might not be the only guy with new music coming out. How about Jimmy Buffett? A posthumous album with some never-released stuff. Could be out soon. Well, you know, it's never too late.

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I'm Jeff Davis, Burnt Hills and Boston Lake. 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

98.3 TRY, the Capital District's greatest hits. The Queen of Soul kicking off the 2 o'clock hour. I'm Jeff Davis with more of the greatest hits back-to-back. Journey's coming up. Also, John Travolta and Olivia Newton-John. Now, it's Tears for Fears.

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1: I'm Jeff Davis. Hop off that magic carpet and into that little red Corvette as we cruise through another long set of the greatest hits back-to-back just after 3 o'clock. Rod Stewart and the Stones are on the way. It's Prince and the greatest hits back-to-back.

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I'm Jeff Davis, Malta and Ralph Blake. 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
1: I'm Jeff Davis, just after 4 o'clock. Paul McCartney, Belinda Carlisle coming up. Here she comes. Tommy James and the Shondells.

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0: 98.3 TRY, the greatest hits of the 70s and 80s. I'm Jeff Davis, and now the song that Linda Ronstadt had to convince Billy Joel was going to be a hit. He didn't like it. Just the Way You Are.
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0: so you know, this next song is no longer covered under warranty, so it could fall apart at any song now.
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98.3 TRY, the Capital District's greatest hits. Bob Seger and the Silver Bullet Band coming up. Also CCR, Jeff Davis, just after 5 o'clock. Happy Saturday morning to you. How much coffee you drinking today? We'll talk about that in about 10 minutes. It's

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I'm Jeff Davis, Gilderland and Schenectady. 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

98.3 TRY. The Monkees are coming up as we roll through this long set back to back. I'm Jeff Davis. Monday morning, 9 o'clock. That's our first keyword of the day in our $1,000 great gas giveaway. Make sure you're here.

The Capital District's greatest hits, 98.3 TRY. I'm Jeff Davis, heading towards 6 o'clock. Enjoy the rest of your Saturday and have yourself a great weekend, too. Might be a good day to take out the lowrider, do some cruising. It's War and the Greatest Hits.

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Hey, good morning and welcome to the weekend. I'm Christina and oh my gosh, we have the ultimate hookup for you. $1,000 every hour. You want to take advantage of this money, okay? Because, well, first, it's free. 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
1: Sarah, good morning. 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
6: Ice Cube's Big 3 season is heating up. 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Coach Steven Jackson and the DMV Trilogy face off against two-time MVP Michael Beasley and the defending champion Miami 305 in a must-win game for both teams. Then the battle for Texas as Greg Monroe, Coach Nancy Lieberman, and the Dallas Power take on Jonathan Simmons and the Houston Righands. 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
1: 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Rod Stewart is what, in his 80s? Still out here performing? Yes, he might need to take a huff or two off the oxygen tank. But who cares? Still rocking it.

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1: So my kids have been watching the Spider-Man trailer over and over. Probably watched it about 2 million times. And now they really want to go see the movie dropping on Friday. And I have a feeling it's going to be a packed house.

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7: Ice Cube's Big 3 season is heating up. 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
1: So Martha Quinn does a little something called Martha's Mixtape every weekday at noon. She plays three songs that have a common theme. You guess what it is. Sitting

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1: 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Well, they are working on the Top Gun movie right now. 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Of course, Tom Cruise wrote the script, so should be good stuff. And they're even coming out with the Top Gun bar on the Las Vegas

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Capital District's greatest hits, 98.3 TRY. Let's talk little things that bring you so much joy. Puts a big smile on your face. Tell me about it.

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3: The WGY AccuWeather Forecast. Sunshine, terrific afternoon, a high today 85. Clear to partly cloudy tonight and lows near 58. Partly sunny day on Sunday with a high 86. Sun and clouds, a thunderstorm in the afternoon on Monday, the high near 84. Cloudy and humid Tuesday with a drenching thunderstorm, high Tuesday 82. From the WGY Weather Center, I'm Steve Williams.
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98.3 TRY, the Capital District's greatest hits. Another chance at $1,000. Back again Monday morning starting at 9 a.m. Every hour, we hook you up with a grand. Oh, this is

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1: Good morning, I'm Jeff Davis. 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Van Morrison and Aerosmith on the way. 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And the greatest hits rolling back to back. 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

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I'm Jeff Davis, Albany and East Greenbush. 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

98.3 TRY, the Capital District's greatest hits. I'm Jeff Davis. That is not such great advice from Stephen Stills. Just saying. Stray Cats coming up now. John Travolta, Olivia Newton-John.

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13: The WGY AccuWeather forecast. Sunshine, terrific afternoon, a high today 85. Clear to partly cloudy tonight and lows near 58. Partly sunny day on Sunday with a high 86. Sun and clouds, a thunderstorm in the afternoon on Monday, the high near 84. Cloudy and humid Tuesday with a drenching thunderstorm, high Tuesday 82. From the WGY Weather Center, I'm Steve Williams.
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98.3 TRY. Elton John, he says he's working on a new album. And he's working with the same guy who just produced the last two Rolling Stones albums. Andrew Watt is his name. Elton says this album is going to be different. Still haven't heard much about it.

98.3 TRY, the Capital District's greatest hits. I'm Jeff Davis. Good morning. Just after 11 o'clock, Commodores and Eagles on the way. Monday morning, make sure you're here because our $1,000 Great Gas giveaway returns. $1,000 to fill your tank. 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
1: I'm Jeff Davis. It's another long set of the greatest hits. Doing them back-to-back for you all weekend. Tom Petty's coming up. Now it's the Queen of Soul.

The Capital District's greatest hits, 98.3 TRY. Back into another long set of the greatest hits. I'm Jeff Davis, heading toward noontime. Saw a video on Instagram of Elton John playing this song for the very first time for Bernie Taupin. I mean, the song's about his girlfriend. It's Tiny Dancer.

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I'm Jeff Davis. 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

98.3 TRY. I'm Jeff Davis. We are rolling through another long set of the greatest hits. Billy Joel posted on YouTube again footage of himself and Ray Charles rehearsing Baby Grand. Remember that one? It was on his

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I'm Jeff Davis, heading toward 1 o'clock and more of the greatest hits back to back. You got the Beatles. Yes,

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I'm Jeff Davis, inviting you to listen to the music with the Doobie Brothers in just a few. 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

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I'm Jeff Davis, Albany and East Greenbush. 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

Capital District's greatest hits, 98.3 TRY. Just after 2 o'clock, I'm Jeff Davis with Billy Joel and the Monkees coming right up. Night Rangers drummer Kelly Keegi wrote the song about his sister. Her name is actually Christy, but when he sang the song, the guys in the band thought he was saying Christian. So that's why it's called Sister Christian.

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I'm Jeff Davis. September is going to be busy for Eric Clapton here in the States. He's got a short six-date U.S. tour. Kicks off in Detroit September 6th. 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

Capital District's greatest hits, 98.3 TRY. I'm Jeff Davis. 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But don't forget, Monday morning at 9 o'clock, the keywords are back. 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

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I'm Jeff Tyson. 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

98.3 TRY, the greatest hits of the 70s and 80s. I'm Jeff Tyson. If you like variety, you're in great luck. Boy, have we got some good ones coming up this hour. The Beatles on the way. We're going to get to Queen, Prince, and not too far away, remember Paul Rogers, right, from Bad Company? He was also the lead singer of Free. All right, now we'll get to him, too.

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98.3 TRY with the Capital District's greatest hits. I'm Jeff Tyson. You know it here. These are the songs to bring back all those great memories. And always the songs you know and can sing along to. Everybody, come on. Eagles.

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1: I'm Jeff Tyson on the way for us this hour. Earth, Wind, and Fire. Simon and Garfunkel coming up too. From Top Gun, it's the love theme. It's Berlin and Take My Breath Away.

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1: I'm Jeff Tyson. Always going to be playing a song here you know and can sing along to. 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
1: I'm Jeff Tyson. That is going to do it for me. Have a great rest of your weekend, and we'll do it again soon. I'll leave you with Michael Jackson.

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3: This is American Top 40, where you hear the best-selling and most played songs in the country, from New England to Hawaii, from Canada to Mexico. Our list is from the record popularity charts of Billboard magazine. Hi, everybody. My name's Casey Kasem, and we're coming to you from Hollywood. Well, here's what to look for in the next 3 hours. There are six tunes new to this week's Top 40, and two of the recording artists are in the Top 40 now for the very first time in their careers. Well, starting off the first hour now are two Top 40 debut songs in a row, and the countdown begins.
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0: tell it all, brother. 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These three young ladies had a notion that life for a trio of popular recording artists ought to be pretty glamorous and swinging. But their manager had a different notion, and he outvoted them. There's no smoking, no drinking, and no mod clothes on stage. And there are 5 hours of rehearsal every day. But as long as I get hit records with that routine, I don't suppose that they'll revolt, at least not right now. Here are the 3 degrees with a song called Maybe.
1: You know, girls, it's hard to find a guy that really blows your mind. And you just dig everything about it. And when you mess up your good thing, you feel like you want to die. I know, because I messed up mine. You know, girls, sometimes we can say some pretty dumb things. I told the nicest guy in the world to get lost. I don't need you. But he was cool. He just stood there looking so hurt. And he said, that's the way you want it. And he split. I just stood there looking dumb and let that man walk right out of my life. And I've been as evil as a wet hen ever since. I said I wasn't gonna sweat it. Oh, but I did. How do you just forget something that's a part of it? And then one evening I was standing at the bus stop and I heard a voice behind me say, hi, baby. Oh, I just fell all apart inside because I hadn't heard that voice in such a long time. I turned around, and there he was. Oh, he was looking so good. I couldn't help but wonder if the flame was still there. But I knew I had to find out, and it had to be now. So I took his hand, looked into his eyes, and I said,

0: Maybe the 3 degrees, and these are the top hits in the nation from Boston to Honolulu, and the countdown continues.
1: Number 37,
0: Johnny Taylor and Steal Away. Don't you

Check Out Your Mind. The impressions were counting down the 40 top hits in the country right off the record popularity charts of Billboard magazine. Say, if you've wondered how Billboard figures the rankings each week, what they do is this. They get sales information from 100 record stores across the country and airplay data from 54 major radio stations in the nation. Then they run all those numbers through a computer data processing system and come up with their Hot 100 list of the week's most popular singles. And then, from Billboard's list of 100, we take the top 40 and count them down for you on American Top 40. And right now, we're at number 33. Here's the Brotherhood of Man.

0: That's United We Stand, Divided We Fall by the Brotherhood of Man. Well, we do this every week from Hollywood. My name's Casey Kasem, and the countdown continues on American Top 40.
1: Number 32.
0: Here's the top song on the English charts, and it's climbing very fast here in the United States. It's up 36 notches from last week. It's In the Summertime, Mungo Jerry.

Number one in England and hot in the USA. In the Summertime by Mungo Jerry. 31 hits to go on our way to number one, and the countdown goes on. The number 31 song in the nation has been on the charts for 16 weeks now. Here's Charles Wright, the Watts 103rd Street Rhythm Band in Loveland.

0: walking down that street, hand in hand, that lonely street, that Loveland. Charles Wright, the Watts 103rd Street Rhythm Band. Every week at this time, we count down the 40 top songs in the 50 states. And the countdown continues.
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0: How about a little traveling music right here? In their 10th week in the charts, here's Flamin' Ember and the song

Song is called Westbound Number 9. This is Casey Kasem. We've got exactly 29 more hits to go on American Top 40. From time to time on American Top 40, I'll mention names that perhaps might not be familiar to you. On the other hand, they may be too, because more and more often these days, you hear me mention and you hear disc jockeys talk about producers of records, and not just the artists and arrangers, but the guy who gets in there and starts from beginning to end and lays it right out. And it's very important to recording artists to have a good producer, someone with imagination, someone who can write songs as well. Such is the case with a fellow named Felix Pappalardi. You'll hear me mention his name and a host of others from time to time. We'll get to know them right here in American Top 40. Listen to him now with a group called Mountain and Mississippi.

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1: Now it's time for an AT40 special. An oldie by a singer who had more million-selling hits while he was a teenager than any other teenage recording artist. And now at the age of 30, he's also a veteran actor and television star and black belt karate expert to boot. But before he was 20 years old, 8 of his songs had sold a million or more copies. By the time he was 21, he had 2 number one records to his credit. And here's one of them from 1961, Rick Nelson.

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0: In this second hour of American Top 40, we have the song that's been on the charts longer than any other current hit tune, plus two heavy hits at positions 18 and 16 by the